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1: That's definitely like he's cruising for bruising.
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take me to a quiet place where birds chirp in stereo, and I can hear the clarity of my thoughts like a stream of water, absolved from the pressures of my ambitious feet that have worked so hard to march to the beat of an oddly tuned

to the east, from the west. Unto this bed, my tears have their solemn rest.

It wasn't easy getting used to this. I used to scream, but it's not true, and it's only when the door is locked

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1: I'm fired up and I feel a lot better now. Sun coming up and I feel like going out. 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